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14: The top stories this hour. Andy Burnham says he'll unveil his first cabinet on Monday after officially becoming Prime Minister. The new Labour leader says he's still finalising his top team and won't be rushed into announcing appointments.
15: I've set out really clearly what I intend to do in this role. I have a plan, I've laid it out, and then I will announce those on Monday. You know, people want everything earlier these days and there's lots of speculation, but that's the orderly way to do it.
14: The former Greater Manchester Mayor has pledged to usher in the biggest change in British politics for 40 years, with more power handed to local authorities. The US has launched strikes against Iran for the seventh night in a row. Bridges were hit in the latest attack, with Tehran retaliating by hitting a desalination plant in Kuwait. Iranian General Mohsen Razaei has warned of a full-scale offensive if the airstrikes continue.
16: What does that mean? It means that Iran will no longer limit itself to mere retaliation, and no political border will be safe from Iran's offensive powers.
14: Former midwife Donna Ockenden is launching her investigation into maternity care at Leeds teaching hospitals. The review is expected to examine cases of stillbirths, babies suffering oxygen deprivation, and deaths of mothers and babies over 15 years. Pharmacies are preparing for next week's launch of a meningitis B vaccine programme for year 13s and people starting university. A first dose will be offered from Monday, with a second needed at least 4 weeks later for full protection. In sport, Australian golfer Lucas Herbert carded 62 to leave him with a two-shot lead at the halfway stage of the Open. He and American Sam Burns equaled the lowest round in men's major history at Royal Birkdale. And new research suggests resorts in Portugal, Bulgaria and Spain offer the cheapest prices for UK families embarking on European foreign holidays. The Algarve has the lowest prices for goods commonly bought by tourists. From Sky News, I'm Connor Sefton.
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6: The top stories this hour. It's shaping up to be a busy weekend for Andy Burnham as he prepares to become Prime Minister. The new Labour leader's still finalising his cabinet with feverish speculation over who he will appoint as Chancellor. He'll take over from Keir Starmer after meeting the King and setting out his policies from a podium outside Number 10. Our chief political correspondent John Craig reports.
7: Andy Burnham has let it be known that he plans to begin to move into 10 Downing Street this weekend before he officially becomes Prime Minister on Monday. Yesterday, removal vans were seen around the back of Downing Street as the Starmer family began to move out.
6: The US has expanded its attacks against Iran by hitting more bridges and energy sites. Tehran's retaliated by launching missiles towards Qatar and Kuwait, with a report suggesting two oil tankers have exploded in the Strait of Hormuz. Donald Trump's threatened to increase tariffs on imports from Canada as smoke from wildfires has raised fears over air quality during the World Cup final. The US president claims willful negligence from his northern neighbours is costing billions of dollars a year. FIFA president Gianni Infantino has described the tournament as a huge success.
8: Full stadiums, 7 million people in the stadium, tens of millions in the cities in America, in Canada, in Mexico. Billions in front of their TV, everyone enjoying the game.
6: Temperatures are expected to cool across the UK as millions of drivers embark on their summer getaways. The RAC says today is set to be the busiest day on the roads. Queues of up to an hour have been reported at the Port of Dover. In sport, Bryson DeChambeau has been handed a two-stroke penalty at the end of the second round of the Open Golf at Royal Birkdale. Tournament organisers decided he'd broken the rules by inadvertently improving the area of his swing at the fifth hole. He now drops to fifth on 5 under par. From Sky News, I'm Connor Sefton.
9: Morning, this is Mark James. Welcome to the 18th of July. Sounds like a good enough excuse to play Led Zepp to me.

Look out, says Ronnie James Dio. And Ronnie James Dio says, look out, you look out. And Led Zeppelin before, they're terrifying, Ronnie James Dio. In a nice way. No, terrifying way. Led Zeppelin before that with The Ocean, kicking things off for another day here on Planet Rock. Welcome to another day's Jolly Fine Broadcasting. I'm Mark Jeeves. Motorhead are going to be my friends shortly with UFO. I've got These Wicked Rivers coming up. Some classic and rather fabulous Peter Frampton as well. And a current tune right now from Return to Dust. This is brilliant. Sweet Escape.

0: Mode Red, Over Guilt, lovely. I think that's how you have to say it. Return to Dust before that and Sweet Escape, a track that was introduced to me by Duff McKagan and his wife Susan Holmes McKagan, whose show is on a Saturday at 7 o'clock. So that means there's a new one coming up this evening at 7 here on Planet Rock. In the meantime, though, how about some UFO and some In Excess? They fit perfectly together and they're on the way.
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UFO, Doctor Doctor Please, and In Excess and Good Times on Planet Rock. A little later on, Els Bailey is here, and Els is a big fan of many, many, many, many rock bands, as well as being a fine artist herself. One of the bands that she promotes the most, or, you know, is proudest of, I think, to bring to us is These Wicked Rivers. She's played quite a few tracks on her show, and I am going to pinch one of them now, because I love this. It's a great tune. It's called Horse to Water. Hope you enjoy it.

Breakfast Show with a little hole. And These Wicked Rivers and Horse the Water was the tune I played before that. Their current tune. Absolutely brilliant. Okay, we're going to go back in time. Back. Not too far. Early 2000s, I think this came out. It was an album called Now by Peter Frampton. And it was when Peter, I think, it's probably his best album for years and years and years. It was absolutely fine. And what it had on there was this cover version of George Harrison's While My Guitar Gently Weeps. And talk about making a track your own.

Like many of you, I managed to get tickets to see the very last Peter Frampton show that he did at the Royal Albert Hall a couple of years ago now. And I was delighted to have that in the encores while my guitar gently weeps from Peter Frampton playing here on Planet Rock. A wonderful, wonderful thing. A great example of his extraordinary guitar playing. A couple of tunes now will head us up to 6 o'clock. After six, I've got On This Day in Rock History. Details of that coming up. But we'll start off here with the Virgin Marys.

my brother Jake free on Planet Rock. And before that, Bon Jovi, and You Give Love a Bad Name. This is Mark Jeeves. You're listening to The Early Breakfast Show. If you just tuned in, well, we've been here an hour, but you're still welcome. 9 minutes past six. I've got songs on the way from Alice Cooper and The Guess Who, but also another band with The in the title, The Warning, their current tune. This is Ritual.

0: Alice Cooper's Desperado playing here on Planet Rock. Wonder how many other tunes are called Desperado. I can think of one other. Sure, there's more. Righty-ho, this is Planet Rock. I'm Mark Jeeves, and I've got this tune for you in a minute by The Guess Who. It's a wonderful thing. It's a few years old now, but still has all of its power. I'll play that after some Tesla on the way.
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as a singer with commitment. But guess who? An American woman on Planet Rock. Right, it's time for On This Day in Rock History, looking back at the 18th of July in years gone by. What happened on the 18th of July in years gone by? Well, I can tell you that a very young Def Leppard in 1978 made their live debut on this day, performing to an audience of about 150 at the Westfield School in Sheffield. Were you there?

0: One of my favourite Who songs ever. With half a vocal from Roger and the other half from Mooney. Playing that because The Who announced a tour on this day in 2012 to revive the rock opera Quadrophenia. And it was something that was well worth celebrating. Of course, The Who also performed at the 2012 Olympic Games the same year in London as well. So there we go. The Who and Bell Boy with the brilliant Keith Moon on The Sing. Three in a row coming up to finish off the show. Winger have song number one.
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0: So there's your early breakfast show for today. I hope you enjoyed it. And I hope you enjoy the rest of your Saturday. Sam Hughes is here in a minute with your breakfast show. And I'll be back tomorrow morning for an early Sunday appearance at 5 a.m. Join me for that. I'm Mark. Have a good day.
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18: The top stories this hour. Andy Burnham says he'll unveil his first cabinet on Monday after officially becoming Prime Minister. As the new Labour leader starts to move into Downing Street this weekend, he says he's still finalising his top team.
19: I've set out really clearly what I intend to do in this role. I have a plan, I've laid it out, and then I will announce those on Monday. You know, people want everything earlier these days and there's lots of speculation, but that's the orderly way to do it.
18: The former Greater Manchester Mayor says he'll hand more power to local communities. Former midwife Donna Ockenden is launching her investigation into maternity care at Leeds Teaching Hospitals today. It follows one into services at Nottingham NHS Trust that found systemic failures. The review is expected to involve case reviews of stillbirths, babies suffering oxygen deprivation, and deaths of mothers and babies dating back to 2011. Speaking earlier this year, Lauren Caulfield, whose baby died in 2021, had this advice for the former midwife.
7: The only thing I think she could do that would make this worthwhile is admit that this was not the right approach, that the review hasn't worked and that statutory public inquiry is needed. I mean, anything else is going to be lip service and not offer anything new.
18: The US has launched strikes against Iran for a seventh night in a row. Bridges were hit in the latest attack, with Tehran retaliating by hitting a desalination plant in Kuwait. Conditions are in place in central London for today's National March for Palestine. The procession, organised by the Palestine Coalition, must stick to an agreed route and conclude by 5:30. Demonstrators are calling on Andy Burnham to impose sanctions on Israel. And Donald Trump has questioned Thomas Tuchel's tactics following England's World Cup semi-final defeat by Argentina. The president criticised how Harry Kane was used in the second half and says this may have cost them the match. England play France in the third place playoff tonight.
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feel like that's quite a nice, gentle way to start off a Saturday. Don't worry, I'm going to amp it up a few gears throughout the morning. Hi, how are you doing? This is Planet Rock. I'm Sam, and Dire Straits, So Far Away, and before that, one of my favourite Bowie tracks and Heroes. So let's get on with it. I have got some fantastic music on the way, including the Chili Peppers. I've got a Bloodstock headliner coming up, and Kiss after this. It's Five Finger Death Punch.

0: Kiss. Let me go rock and roll. This is Planet Rock. Good morning. I'm Sam and you are very, very welcome. So festival season is in full swing. Have you recovered from Edfest yet? If you were there, you can see all the pictures and relive the whole experience. They're all on our website, planetrock.com. But there's still a few to go. So to get you in the mood for that, coming up, I've got a Bloodstock headliner, the Chili Peppers and the daughter of rock royalty.
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4: The M6 in Lancashire southbound, two lanes closed down to emergency resurfacing repairs heading at junction 31. Into Hertfordshire, anti-clockwise, the M25 is slowed down to a collision that's been shifted on towards the hard shoulder just prior to junction 18 for Chorley Wood. And into Surrey in Guildford northbound on the A3, that remains closed, slowed down to weekend roadworks between the Dennis roundabout and the Stoke Crossroads. That's the latest.
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Judas Priest, currently rocking around Europe. And I'm a rocker. Before they headline Bloodstock in August. How many good gigs are there across the summertime? And we've given away tickets to loads of them. Planet Rock's loudest ever summer continues. Last week it was the Hollywood Vampires. Next week it's Marillion. So make sure you keep listening to find out how you could win yourself more gig tickets. Eagles on the way after Violet Grohl. This is Bugging the Cake.

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0: Planet Rock, good morning. How are you doing on this Saturday morning? Have you melted yet? It's been hot, hasn't it? It's been lovely. I love the summertime. Now, if you were here with me from the beginning, you'll know I said I was going to amp it up a few gears. And I think that probably Saxon, Cinderella and Thin Lizzy should do the trick. They're all on the way after the news.
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13: The top stories this hour. Andy Burnham is understood to be starting to move into Downing Street this weekend before officially becoming Prime Minister on Monday. He's also spending the next 2 days finalising his cabinet, with plenty of speculation over who he'll appoint as Chancellor. The former Greater Manchester Mayor has vowed to fix what he called England's broken social care system. Liberal Democrat leader Sir Ed Davey has offered to help.
14: Mr Starmer was basically not going very fast on this and not providing the answers we need. If Mr Burnham is going to change that. Again, we're happy to work cross-party. We've always argued that a challenge like social care and family care needs cross-party working.
13: A record 34 candidates will stand in next month's Clacton by-election. It breaks the previous high of 26 set in 2008 during a midterm poll in Houghton Price and Howden. Kuwait's military says it's actively intercepting Iranian missile and drone strikes. Tehran's army announced it was targeting US military sites in the country in retaliation for a seventh consecutive night of American attacks. Donna Rockenden is launching her next investigation into maternity services later. She'll look into failures at Leeds Teaching Hospital's NHS Trust. Last month, her investigation into Nottingham's maternity services found systemic failures where mothers and babies were let down. Speaking in March, she explained why her review is important.
15: First of all, for many families, they will have waited a long time to get answers they can trust. Secondly, though, there is now a mechanism where improvements in maternity and neonatal safety can happen as our work is progressing.
13: As some school summer holidays get underway, the RAC is predicting that today will be the busiest day on the roads, with almost 4 million trips planned. Queues close to an hour formed at the Port of Dover late last night. And in rugby union, England conclude the opening phase of their Nations Championship campaign in Argentina this afternoon. Scotland face Fiji, Ireland are in New Zealand, and Wales are in South Africa to face the world champions.
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Oh, that sounds so good, doesn't it? Thin Lizzy and Jailbreak. This is Planet Rock. Now, Europe have a new album out. It's coming out in September. It's called Come This Madness. They are also headlining Stone Dead. So this is taken from the new album. It's Europe and the Cult of Ignorance.

golden winged ship was passing my way. And it really didn't have to stop. It just kept on going. And so castles made of sand slips into the sea.

0: Jimi Hendrix. Manic Rock, fast approaching time for the wake up or rollover track. So this morning I featured the same band across Saturday and Sunday. If you would like to pick one, drop me an email, sam@planetrock.com. This morning it's a band that are quite well known to us at Planet Rock. I've also got music from Shinedown and a band whose hair was huge.
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Shinedown's Killing Fields and Cinderella's Gypsy Road. Kids, if you want to know what the 80s were like, just look at a Cinderella video. That will give you a very good idea. Right, it's that time. Time for the Wake Up or Rollover track. Do it every Saturday and Sunday around about 8:25. And you can pick them, I can pick them. And this morning, Ian Marsh from Presbury in Cheshire has picked his Wake Up or Rollover track. He sent me a really nice email saying, Sam, love listening to the shows at the weekend. Thank you very much. I listen early from both days whilst I'm out walking my miniature schnauzer Pippa. So you're probably out walking right now. Please could I suggest Those Damn Crows as the Wake Up or Rollover artist for the upcoming weekend. My amazing fiance Melissa and I saw them in Manchester last year and they were brilliant. I know they are so good live, aren't they? We're seeing them again in November when they support Shinedown, by which time Melissa will be my wife. Oh, congratulations. It's only taken 10 years, but don't mention that. I am going to mention that, but it's all right. You're now doing it. There are lots of potential Wake Up tracks and I'll leave it to you to pick your favourite. Many thanks to you and all of the Planet Rock team for all that you do, from Ian Marsh in Presbury in Cheshire and also his fiancée, soon to be his wife, Melissa. So this is just for you.

0: Nirvana's Heart-Shaped Box and the wake-up track this morning from Those Damn Crows with Glass Heart, picked by Ian in Cheshire and his fiancée Melissa. If you would like to pick one, drop me an email. The email is open all the time and it's very good to hear from you. So drop me a line, sam@planetrock.com. There'll be another one tomorrow, round about the same time.
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0: That's going to take us into the final hour of the show this morning. Now, on the way, I have got a band who are going to be supporting Deep Purple. I have also got last night's Maidstone headliner. And most importantly, do you want to be seriously wealthy by the end of next week? Well, Make Me a Winner details are imminent. They are so close, you can almost taste them. You can smell them. You can touch them. You would be crazy to go anywhere.
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14: News.
18: The top stories this hour. Andy Burnham says he'll unveil his first cabinet on Monday after officially becoming Prime Minister. As the new Labour leader starts to move into Downing Street this weekend, he says he's still finalising his top team.
19: I've set out really clearly what I intend to do in this role. I have a plan, I've laid it out, and then I will announce those on Monday. You know, people want everything earlier these days and there's lots of speculation, but that's the orderly way to do it.
18: The former Greater Manchester Mayor has promised more power to be handed to local communities. Former midwife Donna Ockenden is launching her investigation into maternity care at Leeds Teaching Hospitals today. It follows one into services at Nottingham NHS Trust that found systemic failures. The review is expected to involve case reviews of stillbirths, babies suffering oxygen deprivation, and deaths of mothers and babies since 2011. The US military has carried out new strikes on Iran overnight, making it a full week of attacks since the breakdown of a ceasefire. Kuwait, Bahrain and Jordan have been responding to Iranian retaliation. Holidaymakers are being warned of long waits at ferry ports because of delays caused by the EU's new fingerprint system. 10,000 cars are expected to go through Dover today as many school summer holidays get underway. There were queues of nearly an hour there last night. Those arriving this morning are waiting around 30 minutes. Travel journalist Simon Calder says that's not too bad.
7: I was there at the start of the May half term, which was the first time that British motorists had to contend with the entry-exit system being employed at the port of Dover, and there were queues building up of 3 to 4 hours.
18: And Donald Trump has questioned Thomas Tuchel's tactics following England's World Cup semi-final defeat to Argentina. The US president criticised how Harry Kane was used in the second half and says it may have cost them the match. Tonight, England face France in the third place playoff.
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Well, that might wake you up this morning. Scorpions rock you like a hurricane. You also had something slightly more gentle from Supertramp and Dreamer. So this is Planet Rock. Jayla are doing really good things at the moment. And not only are they going to be supporting Deep Purple when they tour, but they are also going to be doing Planet Rockstock for us. So I'll give you Rockstock details before the end of the show this morning. But here they are. This is Jayla and Need Your Love.

0: Rivals born on the bayou, and there'll be more like that this evening with Loz and Stateside, where he celebrates all things Americana. And if you haven't checked him out yet, he's sandwiched, which is a really good place to be, between Joe Elliott and Duff and Susan, so make sure you don't miss that this evening at 6 o'clock. This is Planet Rock. I've got Rockstock news on the way. I've also got Eric Clapton and Heart.
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2: Travel.
6: The M4 westbound in Cardiff is slowed down to an abnormal load. That's heading away from Cardiff Gate at Junction 30 towards the Corriton interchange at Junction 32. Also, the M48 Severn Bridge eastbound is closed. That's due to the weekend roadworks between Junction 2 for Chepstow towards Ost at Junction 1. Into Leicestershire northbound, the M1, that road is cleared now. Traffic returned to normal following an earlier collision away from Junction 21 for Leicester towards Junction 22. That's the latest.
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Eric Clapton, Let It Rain. I'm sure there's a few people asking for that right now. I'm not one of them, actually. This is Planet Rock. Now, earlier on, I played you Jailer, who are going to be touring with Deep Purple, but they're also going to be joining us at Treco Bay for Planet Rockstock. So our Rockstock lineup for 2026 is looking particularly impressive. We've got Girls School, we've got Alcatraz, we've got Raven and the Dead Collective. We've also got Ricky Warwick and the Fighting Hearts headlining on Thursday. Saturday night headliners Magnum. Sunday night, Jeff Tate playing Operation Mindcrime in full. Blaze Bailey doing a maiden set, King King, Billy Sheehan's new band The Fell, John Karabi and Jailer all playing the Bernie Marsden stage, Parker Barrow making their Rockstock debut. So it's a really good way to celebrate not only the end of the year, but as we head into December, it's going to be such a great weekend of music. So get your tickets. We're heading back to Treco Bay. Dates for your diary, 26th to the 29th of November. Tickets, I don't know what the ticket situation is, but what I can tell you is they are selling very, very quickly. So have a look at the ticket shop on our website, planetrock.com.

0: will be back here this evening with his wife Susan and Three Chords and The Truth. And you also had the Maida Stone headliners from last night, the Temperance Movement, the Mighty Saxon, are going to be rocking the Kent countryside later on this evening if you're heading over there. This is Planet Rock. It is almost time for Paul Anthony, but before Paul gets here, I've got a couple. I think the kids would probably call them bangers. Anyway, they're on the way. Don't go anywhere.
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0: And that just about wraps it up from me. So thank you so much for joining me on this Saturday morning. Should we do it all again tomorrow? I'm back tomorrow from 7. If you'd like to pick a wake up or roll over band, drop me an email, sam@planetrock.com. I'll talk to you then. Have a good one. Paul's on the way. Jaffa.
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24: The top stories this hour. Andy Burnham spending the weekend finalising his cabinet as he prepares to become Prime Minister from Monday. There's particular speculation about who'll be his new Chancellor, with current Home Secretary Shabana Mahmood now looking favourite to move into number 11. MP for Liverpool West Derby, Ian Byrne, knows who he wants.
25: I firmly believe it should be Ed Miliband. I think Miliband should be the person who is Chancellor, and I think I've told Andy that as well. I think he's the ideal person to lead this change for the country.
24: A record 34 candidates will stand in next month's Clacton by-election. It breaks the previous high of 26 set in 2008 during a midterm poll in Horton Price and Howden. Kuwait's military says it's actively intercepting Iranian missile and drone strikes. Tehran's army announced it was targeting US military sites in the country in retaliation for a seventh consecutive night of American attacks. Fears of a summer of chaos at ferry ports due to the EU's new border system don't appear to be materialising. Travel experts say traffic's moving relatively well at the port of Dover this morning. Queue times are currently around half an hour as many school holidays get underway today. Edinburgh City Council's hoping businesses near a major fire will reopen later, but a section of Prince's Street is to remain closed for the foreseeable future. It started in a disused former Debenhams building more than a week ago. No one was injured. And England's John Stones says the players are still in shock at being knocked out of the World Cup. Thomas Tuchel's again defended his back five selection, with Donald Trump joining in the criticism. A 1-0 semi-final lead against Argentina turned into a 2-1 loss. Stones says it'll take time to sink in.
0: My recollection of the game is so blurred, and it's very easy to say what if and what we could have done. And it's a tough thing to get over straight away, or I think it'll become apparent once the emotions die down.
24: England face France tonight in the third-place playoff.
20: We're taking a trip back in time.
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1: Good morning, this is Paul Anthony, Made of Stone Weekend. Let's see if you can work out today's 2 years from these first two songs.

One of last year's headliners at Maidstone Festival, Blackstone Cherry, Like I Roll, on today's Planet Rock Years. But What's the Year featured on their album Between the Devil and the Deep Blue Sea, which also featured a couple of guest appearances from Lizzie Hale and also a cover of the Marshall Tucker Band song Can't You See. Worked out the year? 2011. Well done if you got that right. Before that, kicking us off today, Queen with Seven Seas of Rye. An instrumental version of that appeared as the final track on their self-titled debut album the year before, with that version appearing on the follow-up Queen 2. Worked out the year? 1974.

0: 2011 on today's Planet Rock Years from their album The Unforgiving, there's Within Temptation and Faster, a concept album as one part of a transmedia storytelling project which accompanied the release of three short films and a series of six comic books. The album followed the band's pattern of incorporating new music elements on each release. And before that, from 1974, Genesis, The Chamber of 32 Doors, from the classic album The Lamb Lies Down on Broadway, released as a double album in November of this year, the band's final studio recording to feature founding lead vocalist Peter Gabriel, who departed following the conclusion of the album's promotional tour. Music and memories from our two featured years. That's what we do every Saturday between 10 and midday. On the way in minutes, got some Lynyrd Skynyrd and some Theory of a Dead Man.
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Theory of a Dead Man, Low Life, 2011 on today's Planet Rock Years. From their album, The Truth Is, Low Life released as a single in May of this year, went on to number one in the US rock charts, and it's their first album with drummer Joey Dandenau. And before that, from 1974, from Second Helping, album number two from Lynyrd Skynyrd, played it Don't Ask Me No Questions, the album containing their biggest hit single to date, Sweet Home Alabama, an answer song to Neil Young's Alabama and Southern Man. It's the Planet Rock Years, every Saturday or weekend edition between 10 and midday. From midday, it's Els Bailey through until 1, and from 1, from the Shed of Rock, the Request Show with Murray. 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Now, back to today's years and our live tracks on the way from 2011. A great track for you from Def Leppard, but first up from 1974, this from Rory Gallagher.

0: Featured on their album Mirrorball Live and More 2011, Def Leppard bringing on the heartbreak. 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And before that, from Irish Tour 74, Rory Gallagher, A Million Miles Away.
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11: The top stories this hour. Andy Burnham is spending the weekend finalising who'll be in his cabinet ahead of becoming Prime Minister on Monday. He's promised the biggest ever rebalancing of power away from Whitehall, with regional authorities and mayors to be handed more responsibilities. Lib Dem MP Muneera Wilson's giving that a cautious welcome.
12: We have stood firm on many of these principles about giving power away to local communities. That is core to who we are as Liberals. Let's see whether he actually means what he says and does what he is saying.
11: It's understood a group of Thames Water investors are plotting a legal fight if Andy Burnham's government tries to nationalise the company. London and Valley Waters in negotiations to take control of the troubled supplier. The US military has carried out new strikes on Iran overnight, making it a full week of attacks since the breakdown of a ceasefire. Kuwait, Bahrain and Jordan have been responding to Iranian retaliation. A man has admitted killing a 13-year-old child and seriously injuring two other boys while drink and drug driving in Bedfordshire. 24-year-old Jamie Fountains pleaded guilty to causing Noah Campbell's death in Flitwick in April. He'll be sentenced in September. Despite warnings of long waits at ferry ports due to the EU's new fingerprint system, things at the port of Dover don't seem too bad this morning. 10,000 cars are expected to go through the Kent port today as many school summer holidays get underway. Wait times have shortened since last night's hour-long queues. Here's travel journalist Simon Calder.
13: I was there at the start of the May half term, which was the first time that British motorists had to contend with the entry-exit system being employed at the port of Dover, and there were queues building up of 3 to 4 hours.
11: And as England prepare for tonight's World Cup bronze place match with France, manager Thomas Tuchel has insisted he has no regrets about his semi-final tactics. They lost to Argentina.
8: We're taking a trip back in time.
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Day two of Made of Stone Festival. It's the Planet Rock years through until midday. This is Paul Anthony, Nickelback there from 2011. Trying Not to Love You from Here and Now. This album released in November of this year, the follow-up to their multi-platinum selling Dark Horse in 2008. The band officially releasing two singles, When We Stand Together and Bottoms Up, but loads of tracks went to rock radio pretty much worldwide. Before that, Aerosmith kicking off part two today with Same Old Song and Dance. This track released as the lead single from their second album, Get Your Wings, written by Joe Perry and Steven Tyler. Brilliant stuff. That's what it's all about. Music and memories from two featured years every Saturday between 10 and midday. On the way, we've got songs from Mastodon, got some Steely Dan, some Jane's Addiction, and some Deep Purple to come. And this now, a classic from 1974 from Slade.

0: Mastodon 2011 on today's Planet Rock Years. Curl of the Burl from their album The Hunter in its first week of release here in the UK, the album reaching number 19 on the UK album chart and selling over 39,000 copies in its first week alone. Nice work if you can get it. Speaking of nice work, before that, from 1974, an absolute classic from Slade, How Does It Feel? That track released as the second single from the band's first soundtrack album, to Slade in Flame. The least said about the film, the better. But you know what? It was a good time. It was a flamboyant time, and it was great fun. That's what it's all about. The soundtrack, though, absolutely superb. Some great tracks to come then as the Planet Rock Years continues. On the way, some Steely Dan and some Jane's Addiction. What?
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0: The M25 anti-clockwise in Surrey, delays continue just prior to junction 12 for the M3. Clockwise as well, it's slow approaching junction 15 for the M4. Into Kent anti-clockwise on the M25, that stop start down towards the Dartford Tunnels area. The M5 northbound in the West Midlands is slow going down towards junction 8 for the M6, and slow southbound as well just prior to junction 8 for the M5. I'm Liam Jones, that's the latest.
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Irresistible Force, Jane's Addiction, 2011 on today's Planet Rock Years from their album, The Great Escape Artist. And before that, Ricky Don't Lose That Number, 1974, Steely Dan from Pretzel Logic. This album, produced by Gary Katz, it was the last to be made and released by the band while it was still an active touring band and the last to feature the band's full quintet lineup of Walter Becker, Donald Fagen, Denny Diaz, Jim Hodder and Jeff Skunk Baxter, who subsequently left to join the Doobie Brothers. It's the Planet Rock Years. It's day two of Made of Stone. Don't forget we have a Made of Stone special this Monday night at 6, featuring interviews with just some of the bands taking part at this weekend's event. That's 6 o'clock Monday night here on Planet Rock.

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0: And those were the Planet Rock years from 1974 and 2011. This is Paul Anthony. Have a great weekend. Back with you on Planet Rock Breakfast, Monday morning, bright and early at 6. Might just have a voice, but you never know. Festival weekend and all that. Up next, after the news at midday, it's Els Bailey through until 1. And from 1, from the Shed of Rockets, requests all the way with Murray. 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
22: The top stories this hour. Andy Burnham is spending the weekend deciding who will be his key ministers.
14: The new Labour leader insisted yesterday he hasn't made his mind up yet. But there's intense speculation Shabana Mahmood could be his new chancellor. He's also vowed to fix what he's called England's broken social care system. Liberal Democrat leader Sir Ed Davey has offered to help.
21: Mr Starmer was basically not going very fast on this and not providing the answers we need. If Mr Burnham is going to change that, again, we're happy to work cross-party. We've always argued that a challenge like social care and family care needs cross-party working.
14: Investors involved in a rescue bid for Thames Water are understood to be planning a legal challenge if Andy Burnham tries to nationalise the firm. The troubled supplier could run out of money within weeks, and the incoming PM wants to see more public control of utilities. The latest investigation into maternity care is launched today. Senior midwife Donna Ockenden says her review of failings in Leeds will be firmly focused on families who have waited too long for answers. She's previously found systemic failures at Nottingham NHS Trust's maternity services. Fears of a summer of chaos at ferry ports due to the EU's new border system don't appear to be materialising. Travel experts say traffic's moving relatively well at the port of Dover. Queue times are currently reported to be around half an hour as many school holidays get underway today. And England's John Stones says the players are still in shock after being knocked out of the World Cup. Thomas Tuchel has again defended his back five selection, with Donald Trump joining in the criticism. A 1-0 semi-final lead against Argentina turned into a 2-1 loss. Stones says it'll take time to sink in.
22: My recollection of the game is so blurred, and it's very easy to say what if and what we could have done. And it's a tough thing to get over straight away, or that's the cruel position that we're in right now. And I think it'll become apparent once the emotions die down.
14: England face France tonight in the third place playoff.
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24: Hello, hello, hello. Coming to you from America, where I'm currently on tour with Judy Collins and Richard Thompson in New England, having the best time. But I'm so excited to spend the next hour with you. And to get us started, here's some AC/DC.

some Van Halen for you on Planet Rock. I'm Els Bailey. I've got a great show ahead. We've got some Bon Jovi coming up. We've got some Led Zeppelin. But right now, I've got a track from the brand new album from When Rivers Meet. It is their fifth studio album. The album's called Rhythm, Rust and Static. And this is Caught in the Middle.

0: Alice in Chains, We Die Young. You're listening to Planet Rock, Els Bailey here. And when I was 12 years old, I was skiing. And I was singing an artist's song at the top of my lungs, very distracted, and I managed to ski straight into a snowdrift. Find out who that artist is very, very soon.
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1: Bon Jovi with Every Day. And when I was 12 years old, I was out on a ski trip and I was singing Bon Jovi at the top of my lungs. I was literally living my best life. I was actually singing It's My Life. I loved that song so, so much. It just dropped. I felt like it was my whole personality. I had my arms out in the air and I skied right into a snowdrift. And now, whenever I hear any Bon Jovi song, it always takes me back to being 12 years old, to being on the slopes and being utterly distracted by Bon Jovi. You're listening to Planet Rock. I'm Elle Bailey. Here's some Led Zeppelin.

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taking us back to 1995. As Thunder Castles in the Sand. You're listening to Planet Rock. I'm Els Bailey, and now it's time for my weekly feature, Putting Down Roots, where I share my love of Americana and my love of roots rock. And I'm so excited to play this next track because this band are one of my favourite bands. I've never seen them live, though, but I utterly adore everything they release. I think Megan's vocals are just sublime.

And that's Big Country with a Look Away. You're listening to Planet Rock. Elle Bailey here, and here is the new one now from Velvet Rush. This is Nature of the Beast.

0: been the utmost pleasure spending the last hour with you. I will see you again. I'll be here same time, same place as always. But right now, stick with us here on Planet Rock and get those requests in, because Murray J is on the way next with the request show.
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17: The top stories this hour. Andy Burnham is spending the weekend finalising his cabinet as he prepares to become Prime Minister on Monday. There's particular speculation about who will be his new Chancellor, with current Home Secretary Shabana Mahmood now looking favourite. MP for Liverpool West Derby, Ian Byrne, knows who he wants.
18: I firmly believe it should be Ed Miliband. I think Miliband should be the person who is Chancellor, and I think I've told Andy that as well. I think he's the ideal person to lead this change for the country, but we'll see. It'll be Andy's decision.
17: It's understood a group of Thames Water investors are plotting a legal fight if Andy Burnham's government tries to nationalise the firm. London and Valley Water's in negotiations to take control of the troubled supplier. The latest independent review of failures in maternity services has begun. Former midwife Donna Ockenden has launched her investigation into care provided at Leeds teaching hospitals. Daniel Ram's daughter, Aliona, died 27 minutes after she was born at Leeds General Infirmary after delays and failings in her care.
16: This is the only way that we'll ever get to parent our little girl, and that's to make sure that actually what happens to her isn't in vain and that her life means something. And for us, that's making sure change happens.
17: Last month, a similar inquiry found baby deaths and a toxic culture in Nottingham. The man has admitted killing a 13-year-old child and seriously injuring two other boys while drink and drug driving in Bedfordshire. 24-year-old Jamie Fountains pleaded guilty to causing Noah Campbell's death in Flitwick in April. He'll be sentenced in September. The Port of Dover says traffic is flowing well, despite concerns new EU border systems could cause some chaos. 10,000 cars are expected to board ferries there today. And as England prepare for tonight's World Cup bronze place match with France, manager Thomas Tuchel has again insisted he has no regrets about his semi-final tactics. That's despite Donald Trump now adding his own criticism, saying Harry Kane played too defensive.
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20: Hello, good afternoon from the Shed of Rock. This is Murray J. Just before we get into your requests, congratulations again to Shane. Overwhelmed yesterday, he won big money, £777,000. His lucky number was seven.
21: It's just because the number's 777. Their birthday is seven, and my initials are seven. And the last time I won anything, it was on a bingo. I got 77.
20: So I think he's going to keep seven as his lucky number now. Now we're setting you up for summer with £400,000 to win on Friday afternoon. Imagine what you could do with that type of cash sitting in the bank account. Probably wouldn't sit in the bank account for long. So we want to upgrade your summer and get you into the draw. 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You're going to hand over the lot straight into your bank account as well. It's £400,000, and all you need to do is answer your phone to get the money. 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

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This is Planet Rock, and it's Murray here in my shed of rock to play your requests for the rest of the afternoon. So where are you and what are you doing and what can I play for you today? 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This is from Dave and Luke. Dave and Luke Bailey. Hope you're well, Murray. Love the shoe. We listen every week. And I wondered if today you could play us some classic Aussie Sabbath while we finish off decorating a bedroom for our customer here in North Ferriby in East Yorkshire. Any one of the below would be great.

The Damn Truth, The Willow, Black Sabbath, Fairies Wear Boots, and we're playing that for Luke and Dave, who are decorating this afternoon and wanted to hear some Aussie era Sabbath. Some news coming up about an Aussie special that we've got coming up on Wednesday evening. We'll let you know that after the next request, which is for Whitesnake. Murray, I was wondering if you could play Blind Man by Whitesnake. For me, it's one of their best tracks from the Ready and Willing album with great lyrics. It's well written. Always enjoy the shoot. Thanks from Neil. 64100 on the text. 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

0: Neil Cook says, that's a great track with great lyrics and it's well written. And I agree, Neil. Thank you for choosing Blind Man, White Snake. What can I play for you this afternoon? This is Murray in the Shed with your requests all afternoon long. 64100 on the text. 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
25: On the M25 clockwise in Surrey, got slow traffic because of an earlier broken down car at junction 10 with the A3, the Wisley interchange. Edinburgh eastbound on the M8, slow because of an earlier accident between 2 with the M9 and junction 1, the Hermiston gate turn. Both directions on the A285, Holmaker. In West Sussex, that's closed by an accident or accident investigation work between Tinwood Lane and Thicket Lane. Glasgow southbound on the M77, slow because of an accident at Dunbreck Road, junction 1. And the A1 northbound, we've got queuing traffic because of an accident between junction 38, Red House, and the Darrington service station.
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We're an American band, Grand Funk Railroad, and this is the request show from Planet Rock, playing your requests every Saturday and Sunday afternoon from 1. Hello, this is from, well, it says, from Mum, Dad, Julie and Nigel. Murray, please could you play Lola Montez for Alan and Nadine? They're travelling back home to Penzance this afternoon. They've chosen the wrong day because it's usually a mass exodus to Cornwall on this day each year, with the upcountry schools having broken up. Local schools are still in until Thursday or Friday. Drive carefully. Love, Mum, Dad, Julie and Nigel. Thanks if you can play it, Murray. Here it is, your request for Lola Montez.

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0: Not a minute too soon from Vixen, Volbeat, Lola Montez. We're playing that for Alan and Nadine, who are travelling back home to Penzance, and apparently have chosen the wrong day because it's usually a mass exodus to Cornwall on this day each year. That's from Mum, Dad, Julie and Nigel, who say, drive safely. Can I get a song on for you? For you? For someone else, maybe, like that one there. 64100 on the text, start with Murray. Murray@planetrock.com on the email.
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Nothing But a Good Time from Poison on the request show from Planet Rock. 64100 on the text. Start your message with Murray or murray@planetrock.com on the email to try for a request this afternoon. Now, this one I've seen before, but only once a year and around this time. It is, I can see from the top of the email here, a flyer advertising Angus Fest 2026. It's Angus Fest. Beer banter and good times. Cold beer, good people, top banter, epic times. Planet Rock on as well. Hello, Murray. Just getting ready for Angus Fest 2026. The boys will be arriving with their tents about 2 o'clock this afternoon. So, okay, we're just getting ready for that. And it's for an all afternoon and evening of beer and banter. I'd appreciate it if you could play Cadillac 3, Drinking Cold Ones with the Boys, because it's an appropriate request, of course, from St. Angus in Symington, who sent some brilliant photos of his garden that he's turned into a mini festival. You can see the garden bar there and the barbecue set up ready for your guests. Welcome to Angus Fest. There's actually signs up in the garden as well. Beer and more beer, pointing towards the bar garden or the garden bar, and other signage, bar, tents, barbecue, and one final direction to box.

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1: Well, I hope Angus Fest goes well. I love it that you do the flyers for that every year, Angus. Have a great time, and I'm glad you're listening to Planet Rock while you're enjoying time on your mini festival on your back garden there. An appropriate song as well from the Cadillac 3. More stuff like that at 6 tonight on Stateside, and more of your requests to come. I could be playing yours next. What do you want to hear? 64100 on the text. 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
7: The top stories this hour. Speculation is continuing to swirl as to who will be in the new Prime Minister's top team. Andy Burnham is preparing to move into Downing Street on Monday after becoming Labour leader yesterday. The former Greater Manchester mayor says he won't be rushed into announcements. Labour's Liverpool West Derby MP Ian Byrne is among Mr Burnham's supporters.
8: I thought he articulated extremely well some of the issues that we've got in the country. I've just been around the country with the Right to Food Commission and the hopelessness that come through that commission.
0: situation was palpable, and I think Andy's diagnosis is spot on, but it's finding solutions now.
7: Meanwhile, it's emerged a group of Thames Water investors are plotting a multi-billion pound legal fight if the new government tries to nationalise the firm. London and Valley Water is in negotiations to take control of the troubled supplier. A man who police suspect was kidnapped in Essex and murdered in Hertfordshire has been named as Jack Sullivan. Three men have been arrested and bailed over the 21-year-old's death last month. Detectives are trying to find his Louis Vuitton designer trainers. They also want to hear from anyone who saw a black Mitsubishi Outlander car, which was later found abandoned. A fresh investigation into maternity services has begun today. Donna Ockenden has met with families in Leeds as she examines failures at Leeds Teaching Hospital's NHS Trust. The former midwife says the scale of what's ahead isn't yet known.
3: My best guess is the review will be around about the size of Nottingham, if not a little bigger. And as you may remember, we reviewed 2,511 cases in Nottingham, but we're not yet clear on numbers.
7: The summer getaway has begun as many schools across the UK have finished for the academic year. There are concerns about travel disruption, though, but the Port of Dover's bosses say traffic is moving well there, despite new EU border checks. And England are preparing for a match that they didn't want to be playing at the start of this week. They're taking on France in the World Cup third place playoff tonight. Argentina face Spain in the final tomorrow evening.
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20: I think I need a whiskey, and I don't even like whiskey. It's going to change all his lives. 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
1: That's Shane's wife. 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We're going to hand over the lot straight away. 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
18: Where

Muse and Muscle Museum. I shall share a story that I shared last night. I had a friend round who was, you know, when you sit down and you start telling stories about little known facts. Well, I can never remember them, but there was one that I definitely remember. And I may have shared it here before, so sorry if I bore you. But Muscle Museum there, why did they call that song Muscle Museum? Is there some deeper, meaningful reason? No, there isn't, because what really happened was, well, apparently, fact check if you want, Muse curiously looked in the dictionary to see what Muse meant, and either side of the word Muse is the word muscle, and then Muse, the other side is museum. And so they thought, okay, we'll call a song that. I think that's how it went anyway. Even if it's not true, it's an interesting one to tell. You can't, it's difficult to check that now, because do you have a paper dictionary anymore? I'm sure you've got one somewhere. This is the request show, back on topic, 64100 on the text, start with Murray, murray@planetrock.com on the email. Murray, can you play Bring Your Daughter to the Slaughter, Iron Maiden, for my husband Andy, who at this moment is putting side cabinets together for our bedroom in the static caravan that we recently bought. He will be surprised to hear his name and a request for him. Love him to bits, from Karen.

Only you can rock me, UFO, Iron Maiden. Bring your daughter to the slaughter. This is Planet Rock, about to play on the request show some Bon Jovi. This is from AJ. Hey, Murray, and currently decorating our new house with my wife and father. My dad is a great hand playing some Bon Jovi. Okay, AJ's dad. And this is from Luby Lou. Hello to Luby Lou, who's listening to the shoe whilst packing for her holiday. Unfortunately, not with the 777,000 in the bank, but hey, maybe next week. Yes, maybe next week. Good luck. I'm wearing my new holiday hat and I'm rocking John Bon Jovi vibes in a cowboy style this afternoon. So I wondered if you could play 99 in the Shade. Cheers from Lou, listening in Brighton.

0: Lou's in Brighton packing for a holiday while she listens to the request on Planet Rock and wanted to hear that one, 99 in the Shade. Okay, over on our Facebook page, Planet Rock Radio, there is a picture of the sleeve of Thin Lizzy Live and Dangerous. That's our last but one album, and that's the album I'm going to play a request from later on. That's the last but one. If you want to get involved in this conversation, it's not for gain, it's just for the brain. I say to you, you've only got time to hear one from this album, only one. So which one would you go for from Thin Lizzy's Live and Dangerous? Okay, I know a couple of them run into each other, but you know what I'm saying, don't you? So it's over on our Facebook page, Planet Rock Radio. See a picture of the sleeve there. Add your comments. I'll read out some later before I play a track from it. It's on Facebook at Planet Rock Radio.
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The Lost Art of Keeping a Secret. Apparently, if you tell somebody something and say, please don't tell anybody, they will actually tell one person. So the secret does spread, and it's not a secret anymore. Queens of the Stone Age on Planet Rock on The Request Show. Let's go to Bovingdon in Hertfordshire. Murray, I'm working all weekend towards a deadline on Monday. Normally, I enjoy working in my small garden office, which is a glorified shed, but it does tend to turn into a greenhouse at times like these. Please, could you play something by Rush to help me along? I've been enjoying all the videos from their North American tour, and they seem to be having a great time. And Annika is showing what a brilliant drummer she is. Looking forward to seeing them in March. All the best from Sean, who gets a ding for his weekend work, and a short one from Roxy, who wants to hear Rush and the Garden.

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0: Green Lung, Necropolitan Line, Rush with the Garden Before. That's for Sean Perkins in Hertfordshire, who's in his shed, which at this time of year, inside turns into a bit of a garden as a greenhouse, temporary greenhouse, because of the hot temperatures keeping the plants out of the heat. And also for Roxy, you wanted to hear that as well. Okay, there is another choice. Rush was pretty long there with the garden. Probably could have used that, but for the long and epic and ending song. So that's the last request we play just before 5 o'clock and the Joe Elliott Show. So if you've got any ideas for that one, it's got to be a long song that's epic and ends, so I can carefully time to the Joe Elliott Show that starts at precisely 5 o'clock this afternoon. I want to get your ideas over for that, the long epic and ending song, on 64100 on the text. 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

Hot Love from T-Rex, Planet Rock's request show. Hello to Lindsay and Mac, listening in Airdrie this afternoon. Hope you're not melting under that blue tarpaulin today. Yeah, it's not as hot, actually. Sat on the garden earlier on when my daughter came round, and we're all sitting out on the garden. It's quite chilly. Goosebumps. But it's better now the sun's out. We love our weekends, listening to fellow listeners' epic choices. We're spending the day today weeding and planting. We're working in the garden, which has become a bit of a jungle. So please, some Guns and Roses would be very fitting this afternoon.

0: Guns N' Roses, Live and Let Die. It's coming up to 3 o'clock. Got an offer on Make Me a Winner at the moment. 2 for 1 on the text, so I'll give you the full details in just a few seconds' time.
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14: The top stories this hour. The head of the latest maternity services investigation is vowing to help bereaved parents and relatives get answers.
15: Families and our interaction with them run like a golden thread throughout the whole of the review. Families absolutely are at the centre.
14: Former midwife Donna Ockenden has today begun looking into failures at Leeds Teaching Hospitals NHS Trust after finding systemic issues in Nottingham. Among the parents who've been at an information session in Leeds is Rachel. She's been speaking to our chief reporter, Katie Lyons.
16: I lost my little boy in 2011. He was stillborn at 42 weeks. Care was awful. I wasn't listened to.
13: Is it, for you, reassuring to see that your stories, your accounts are going to be listened to as well?
16: Yeah, absolutely, because it proves that nothing's changed and that they're not learning from their mistakes.
14: Leeds Teaching Hospitals has previously said it's deeply sorry and it's committed to being involved in the review. Next, a man has been arrested on suspicion of the murder of a woman in Newport in South Wales. Armed police were among emergency services called to a property in St Vincent Road early this morning. A 66-year-old is in custody. Andy Burnham is using this weekend to finalise his cabinet before he becomes Prime Minister on Monday. Home Secretary Shabana Mahmood and Ed Miliband, who's currently in charge of energy, are being tipped for the Chancellor job. The former Greater Manchester Mayor has said he won't yet be making any announcements, though. A group of investors involved in a rescue bid for Thames Water are plotting a legal challenge if there's a nationalisation attempt from the government. London and Valley Water wants to buy the firm, which could run out of money within weeks. And England manager Thomas Tuchel is maintaining he has no regrets about his tactics, which led to his side's World Cup semi-final exit to Argentina. Donald Trump has joined the criticism about the defensive approach in the second half. The Three Lions face France in the third place playoff tonight.
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0: 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Shane won yesterday. He was just, well, just being very ordinary on a Friday afternoon.
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0: Good luck. Okay, more requests now.

God gave rock and roll to you. It's Kiss, it's Planet Rock. And this is the request show from the shed of rock at the end of the garden to the blue tarpaulin. The door is wedged open by the grotty green chair. It's a little cooler today, which is okay. It's still, it's 26.1 degrees in here. So only a little cooler, but it feels a lot cooler. Soon get used to it, don't you? Hello, Murray. We hope you're doing well and wanted to say we love the show. Well, thank you. Please can I ask for a request after 3 p.m, 1509. Yes, we've got a couple of great reasons to ask. My wife and I both have significant birthdays this year. And as a present, our lovely friend Ruth is treating us today to go and see 1,000 Horses later at the Patriot. So we'd love it if you could play A Song to Remember by 1,000 Horses. I can. And if you could do it after 3 o'clock, we're meeting up for a few celebratory brewskis with Ruth this afternoon. I'm going to do that again. Celebratory brewskis. There you go. And a big thanks to Ruth for arranging all of this for us. And a shout out to everyone else who may be going to the Patriot this evening to see them. And sending our love to our good friend Erica as well, who is recovering at home after a serious medical complication and a week's induced sedation. Get well soon, Ez. Yeah, get well soon, Ez. Keep on keeping on, Murray. Many thanks from Jason and Julie listening in Burnham-on-Sea.

It's Greta Van Fleet. That's Play Your Games, A Thousand Horses, Enjoy Them Tonight. Song to remember. Okay, next one is for some Marillion. Hope you're well, Miriam, at home recuperating from an Achilles rupture operation. And I'm just listening to all my favourite songs. Any chance you could play Marillion? He knows you know. Keep up the good work. Cheers from Brian. Also, could you say a massive thank you to my wife, Sharon, for putting up with me over the last 3 weeks. There's still four more to go.

0: He knows, you know, there's Marian, and we're playing that well for a couple of people. Brian's just recuperating after an operation for an Achilles rupture. And he wants to mention a thank you to his wife, Sharon, for putting up with him. I'm guessing, Brian, you might have been a bit grumpy over the last few days. Half acceptable. Okay, on our Facebook page at Planet Rock Radio, there is a picture of the sleeve of Thin Lizzy's Live and Dangerous, and I'm going to play a track from it a bit later on in about an hour and 20 minutes, and I'm asking for you to comment on that. The question is, if you could only hear one from Thin Lizzy's Live and Dangerous, which would you go for? Play one from it later on and read out some of your comments too. 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
15: Travel.
0: M25 clockwise in Buckinghamshire, got two lanes closed, queuing traffic. There's been an accident between junction 16 with the M40 and junction 17 for Maple Cross. Queues to junction 15 because of that. Northbound on the A34 in Oxfordshire at Islip, that's partly blocked because of an accident between the Islip turnoff and the Western on the Green turn. Smallheath Highway, westbound in the West Midlands on the A45 there, that's blocked because, or blocked actually, with queuing traffic because of a traffic problem at Poets Corner. And back onto the M25 in Kent this time, got the usual delays at the Dartford tunnels. It's currently taking around 20 minutes to get into the tunnels.
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Every Saturday and Sunday afternoon, we play your requests from the Shed of Rock here. Thank you for your texts and emails today. Murray enjoying the shoe as usual. Ella and I realised the lifelong dream of seeing Metallica at the London Stadium over 2 days. So many great memories. I think Fade to Black was our favourite. Sad lyrically, but such beautiful music. If you could play any Metallica, we would love it. Thanks from Brett in Newmarket from our Summer House of Rock.

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0: Metallica Fade to Black was a request, and that was for Brett in Newmarket. And Ella, who realised a lifelong dream, went to see them at the London Stadium, saw them over 2 days. And Triumph, a lot of emails come in saying, you never play Triumph, you don't play Triumph enough. There's some Triumph for you. I live for the weekend. Now, I want to mention this because we've got an offer on, and this is an offer. It's not one of those offers that has a huge monetary value, but it's one of those offers where there's something involved and you want one. I want one. It's not about the ticket. It's not about winning cash or anything like that. This is a pint glass, okay? This is a beer glass because it's the 10th anniversary of Winter's End next year. And we're going back to Treco Bay Holiday Park to celebrate the 10th anniversary from the 28th to the 31st of January. And we're going to start announcing bands next week. 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And the early bird offer includes a free Planet Rock Winter's End anniversary beer glass. That will end Wednesday next week. 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

Always happy to play some ZZ Top on the request show. There you are. There's some more just there. Mary, I'm listening to The Shoe whilst recommissioning my friend Scott's Golf GTI. I'm doing this before he drives to Portugal. Thanks for the great music helping me along here. Can I request Cliffs of Dover by Eric Johnson, please? And thank you, Carlos, in a sunny Oxfordshire.

0: Carlos is fixing up his mate Scott's Golf GTI before he drives to Portugal. Get the Rayo app if you haven't already got it. It's a big weekend. Isn't this the biggest weekend of people heading off for holidays? If you're heading abroad, even if you're not heading abroad, maybe somewhere, a home holiday. Well, if you think you might be missing some of us because your schedule, your routine is changing, it doesn't have to be the case, because even if you're going abroad, if you get the Rayo app, R-A-Y-O, you can listen to us wherever you are in the world, whenever. And it's free to download. Get it on your phone, get it on your tablet, get it on your computer. R-A-Y-O. Okay, it's coming up to four. Got an hour left to go on the request show. The long epic and ending song is in place, ready to play. Gonna play a track from Thin Lizzy's Live and Dangerous as the last but one, and the rest of the time between four and five, packed with your requests.
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16: The top stories this hour. A former midwife is promising families' voices will be heard as she launches her investigation into maternity services in Leeds.
17: My best guess is the review will be around about the size of Nottingham, if not a little bigger. And as you may remember, we reviewed 2,511 cases in Nottingham, but we're not yet clear on numbers.
16: Donna Ockenden's latest review follows her report released last month, which found systemic failures in Nottingham. Various incidents involving Leeds teaching hospitals are going to be looked into. Amarajit Kaur Marathu's daughter was stillborn in 2024.
15: I was 32.5 weeks pregnant and presented 3 times at the hospital and was dismissed as just having ligament pain. And in fact, on the 3rd presentation, I was blue lighted in by the ambulance service.
16: The NHS Trust has previously said it will cooperate fully and it's deeply sorry for what's happened. Next, a murder investigation has started following a suspected shooting in Newport in South Wales. Emergency services, including armed police, found a woman had died early this morning. A 66-year-old man has been arrested. Speculation is continuing to swirl as to who will be in the new Prime Minister's top team. Andy Burnham has not confirmed cabinet appointments ahead of moving into Downing Street on Monday. It's reported the government could face a legal challenge from investors wanting to take over Thames Water. They're considering action to prevent the troubled utility company being nationalised. Local residents in the Cairngorms are calling for greater action to tackle an ongoing major wildfire.
18: Had it been declared a major incident from the outset, then this fire could well have been stopped in its track.
16: Laura Hansler is among those watching on from afar as crews spend a fourth day tackling flames and smoke. The Scottish Government says it's monitoring the situation. And England had the chance to secure a best World Cup finish since they won in 1966 tonight. Thomas Tuchel's side faced France in the third place playoff.
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0: Upgrade your summer. 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Shane was very lucky yesterday afternoon. Here's lucky Shane now.
19: It's just because the number 777, my birthday is 7, and my initials are 7. And the last time I won anything, it was on a bingo. I got 77.
0: Oh, so he likes 7, and he likes it even more now because he won £777,000 yesterday afternoon. There's Shane. And time for you to upgrade your summer. Get in the next draw. Good luck if you're having a go at this. 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

Planet Rock, it's the request show. Must be time to play some AC/DC, because it's always time to play some AC/DC. And Arth from Aberfilly says, please could you wish my wife Valerie a happy 70th? Just spent the night in the West Midlands. We went to the Safari Park and we're going to end the week at Steelhouse. Some AC/DC this afternoon would be good if you could. Okay, Arthur. And Valerie, happy 70th. And this one's from Dave, who sent me a picture of some fork handles. Thank you for your picture of some fork handles. Sometimes those jokes from those old comedy shows just are still as funny, amusing years on. They never stop being funny. I've been fixing my granddad's old garden forks. I reckon they're the best part of 75 years old. Any chance of AC/DC ride on this afternoon? And a ding for the work that I'm doing replacing these handles.

This is Planet Rock. We play your requests every Saturday and Sunday afternoon, and there's still a few more to go this evening. This is from Mike Murray. Can I request You Know My Name by Chris Cornell? I'm currently in work for the police. I always try to listen to your shoe when I get the chance. Keep up the great work, and thanks if you can.

0: You know my name? That's from Mike, who's working this afternoon, always tries to listen to the request show when he can. Thank you, Mike. Okay, thank you for your texts and emails coming in this afternoon. If I haven't got to yours yet, it's possible I still could, because there's a couple more to go. But if not, maybe yours will be the first I play tomorrow just after one as the hangover request.
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It's a request show from the Shed of Rock and a lot still to get in. Good afternoon to you, Murray. Loving the shoe. Great music as usual from your listeners. Happy it's a bit cooler as we've had a new boiler, new radiators and all pipes replaced. And then we're doing a total redecoration of the house. It's now complete. Oh, sorry. It's now a complete tip. Completely different, eh? So we've started the cleanup process this afternoon. Any chance of playing Fireball by Deep Purple? Many thanks from Jerry in Buckingham.

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0: This is Planet Rock every Saturday and Sunday afternoon. It's down to you what you hear, because it is the request show and there's more tomorrow afternoon from 1 o'clock. Just want to read out some of your comments on our last but one album today, which is Thin Lizzy, Live and Dangerous. If you could only hear one from this album, which would you play? Where would you lower the tone on? Where would you fast forward the cassette? Where would you scroll the dial on the CD or mini disc player? Kerry Michelle Smedley says, tough choice between Cowboy Song and Emerald. Taking me back a few years, though, saw them at Stafford Bingley Hall in 79 when Snowy White was with them. Christoph Michael says, the Cowboy Song for me sends shivers down my spine just thinking about it. Robert McKendrick, Massacre, which is followed by Still In Love With You. Those two songs sum up Lizzy. Richard Brown says, Emerald. And the start of the album with that opening chord of Jailbreak. If you've ever seen them live, you know what I mean. Robbo and Scott really nailed it. Scott says, got to be Jailbreak, surely, having seen this performed by various people over the years. It's just better than any of the rest. And Elizabeth, Emerald, but as lots of others are saying, can't pick one track. Played it every night for 6 weeks when I first bought it when I was 17. It's still my favourite band after 50 years, and I've just called my new kitten Lizzy. Michelle says, got to be Still In Love With You. And Simon Hughes says, Massacre and Still In Love With You both need to be played to show the awesomeness of this band. Equally at home, rocking it out or slowing it down. Thank you, Simon. And hundreds of others as well. Want to join in the conversation? Not for gain, just for the brain? That's over on our Facebook page. If you could only hear one from Live and Dangerous, which would you go for and why?
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Want to see the comments and add your own? 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If you could only hear one from Live and Dangerous Thin Lizzy, which would it be? And we'll do another album tomorrow afternoon. Post that just after 1 o'clock. Thank you for your texts and emails today. Apologies if I didn't get to yours, but I appreciate you stop what you were doing to get those words to me and try and get a request played. So I make sure I read every single one into the night, and one I will select as the first I play is the Hangover request tomorrow just after one. And one more to go now before the Joe Elliott Show at precisely 5. Came in earlier from Michael, who said was going to go for a Lizzie song. So obviously you're not going to play my Lizzie request that I sent in earlier. Please, oh silly me, could you play something else for me instead? Maybe as your long epic and ending song, you could stick on Ted Nugent and Stranglehold.

0: The long epic and ending song this afternoon for Michael, who's fettling up his motorcycle. Thank you for picking that, Michael. More tomorrow from 1. Next, after 5 o'clock, it's the Joe Elliott Show.
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22: The top stories this hour. The head of the latest maternity services investigation is vowing to help bereaved parents and relatives get answers.
23: Families and our interaction with them run like a golden thread throughout the whole of the review. Families absolutely are at the centre.
22: Former midwife Donna Ockenden has today begun looking into failures at Leeds Teaching Hospitals NHS Trust after finding systemic issues in Nottingham. Among the parents who've been at an information session in Leeds is Rachel. She's been speaking to our chief reporter, Katie Lutz.
24: I lost my little boy in 2011. He was stillborn at 42 weeks.
6: The care was awful. I wasn't listened to.
12: Is it, for you, reassuring to see that your stories, your accounts are going to be listened to as well?
6: Yeah, absolutely, because it proves that nothing's changed and that they're not learning from their mistakes.
22: Leeds Teaching Hospitals has previously said it's deeply sorry and it's committed to the review. Next, a murder investigation has begun in Newport in South Wales following a shooting. Armed police were called to reports of an argument early this morning. A woman was pronounced dead at the scene. A 66-year-old man has been arrested. Officials in Russia say 8 people have been killed and more than 60 wounded in a wave of Ukrainian drone strikes overnight. Video footage shows 2 warehouses belonging to a large online retailer on fire. Ukraine's forces are continuing a strategy of hitting targets inside Russian territory. A group of investors involved in a rescue bid for troubled Thames Water are plotting a legal challenge if Andy Burnham tries to nationalise the firm. The incoming Prime Minister says he wants to see more public control of utilities. He's getting ready to move into Downing Street on Monday, but has not yet confirmed any cabinet appointments. And Thomas Tuchel says he takes responsibility of England's World Cup exit. His team take on France in the third place playoff tonight. Argentina and Spain battle it out for the trophy tomorrow.
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25: Evening all, and welcome to a baking hot Joe Elliott show right here on the wonderful Planet Rock. It is roasting, good Lord. I got to say, loving the weather. I'm not going to complain about it. I'm not going to complain about anything, especially the next 60 minutes, because we've got some fantastic tunes lined up, including this absolute beauty, brand spanking new from the Rolling Stones.

have to say, I'm absolutely loving this new Stones record. I've played it to death for the last 7 days, and it just gets better and better the more you play it. Absolutely wonderful. Andrew Watt has brought something out of him that's not been around for decades, but for the last two albums, because you have to include Hackney Diamonds as well as a great record, but this is just brilliant. And I thought, you know, I'm going to go with a fast, stonking one to open the show with, and this is the one. It is Foreign Tongues is the album. The song that we heard, Hit Me in the Head. Talking of artists that have been around for a long time with new music out, check this out. This is Paul McCartney.

Now, that is far from new. In fact, it's 1972, I believe, so that would make it about 54 years old. It is the Sutherland Brothers and Quiver, taken from their very best of collection with Dream Kid. And before that, we heard brand new Paul McCartney, also produced, like the opening track of the show tonight, by Andrew Watt. The album is The Boys of Dungeon Lane, the song we heard, Mountain Top. Now, they had to cancel a few gigs because Geddy Lee's voice crapped out for a little while, but I do believe he's back, and I think all is well. And there's still a great buzz on the fact that these guys are touring again with an amazing drummer called Annika Neels. So let's hear Rush from what you might call the beginning of their break into superstardom. From the album Farewell to Kings, this is Rush.

0: You're coming along.
1: It's a real shame that the classic lineup of that band never got the chance to reform and go out and show the world how great they were. Sad but true. It is Supertramp. The album is Crime of the Century. The song we heard, the opening track, School. And before that, Rush from the album Farewell to Kings, the 40th anniversary release of said album, we heard Cinderella Man. You are listening to the Joe Elliott Show right here on the wonderful Planet Rock. Coming up, some absolute classic Alice Cooper.
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18: In Croydon, in Derbyshire, the A628 Woodhead Pass is closed due to a serious fire. Between the Glossop turnoff and Old Road at Tintwistle, Newport, the M4 westbound's queuing due to an earlier accident from 24 at Caldra to 25 Caerleon Road. West Sussex, the M23, all traffic's being held, queuing traffic due to a police incident. That's from Junction 11 at Pease Pottage to Junction 10A Crawley South. I'm Samantha Dean.
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20: He spent thousands of nights behind the mic with Def Leppard. Now he's behind our mic.
15: Joe Elliott on Planet Rock.

That, of course, is David Bowie. Although, in actual fact, it's not. It's actually Earl Slick, but it is, of course, David Bowie singing. Let me explain. 2003, Earl Slick, David Bowie's guitar player, did a solo album called Zigzag, which featured many different singers, including yours truly. Robert Smith from The Cure features on that album, and also, of course, his boss, David Bowie. The song is Isn't It Evening? And before that, we heard the wonderful Alice Cooper from that magnificent album, Killer, which was released in 1972. We heard all 8 minutes and 25 seconds of Hey, Halo of Flies. Curse you, Slash, I exclaimed when I first heard this next song, for I thought, like personal Jesus, this is the kind of tune that Def Leppard could absolutely kill. But, unfortunately, it was not to be. He's beaten us to it. Oh, well.

Wonderful stuff there from Steely Dan. The album is Showbiz Kids. The song we heard, Haitian Divorce. And before that, we heard the wonderful Slash from his solo album, Orgy of the Damned, with his great version, which features Chris Stapleton on lead vocals, of the old Fleetwood Mac classic that Def Leppard will probably now never cover. Oh well. And that, my dear friends, is about it for this week. Been a real pleasure, as always. I shall be back with you next week at exactly the same time. So as I always like to say, please don't go anywhere. Why would you ever want to anyway? So until then, I shall leave you with this. From the album of the same name, their debut album back in 1973, this is the New York Dolls with Trash. Until next week, see ya.

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18: The top stories this hour. A former midwife has met families affected by maternity failings in Leeds. Donna Ockenden has made this promise as she opened the latest investigation in England after one in Nottingham found systemic issues.
19: We will always give our very best to ensure that the voices of families and, importantly, staff on the ground are heard, listened to, amplified and acted upon.
18: Officials will look into cases involving Leeds teaching hospitals between 2011 and 2025. Daniel Ram's daughter, Aliona, died 27 minutes after she was born.
20: This is the only way that we'll ever get to parent our little girl, and that's to make sure that actually what happens to her isn't in vain and that her life means something.
18: A spokesperson for the NHS Trust has said it's deeply sorry and is cooperating with the review. Next, a man is being questioned on suspicion of the murder of a woman who was shot dead in South Wales. Gwent police say armed officers were among those called out in Newport early this morning. Allies of the new Labour leader say he intends to make a dynamic start to his time as Prime Minister. Andy Burnham will get the keys to Downing Street on Monday. Reports suggest he could approve new oil and gas drilling in the North Sea. Crews have been spending a fourth day tackling a wildfire in the Cairngorms. Aviemore's been taken off the immediately affected area, but some residents say stronger action should have been taken sooner. John Henderson is from the Scottish Fire and Rescue Service.
10: There's been some real progress made over the course of today. Wildfires, however, are weather-driven events, so conditions make a significant difference. And then clearly we've got a fire on a mountain range, so the terrain is treacherous.
18: In football, England have the chance to secure a best World Cup finish since they won in 1966. Tonight, Thomas Tuchel's side face France in the third-place playoff. And Britain's Josh Kerr has broken the record for the men's mile that has stood since 1999. The double Olympic medalist ran the race in 3 minutes 42.66 seconds.
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14: Good evening, Loz Guest here on Stateside. This is Planet Rock and Americana music, very much the order of the next hour. Shall we begin? The boss, he gets impatient.

Lovely slice of outlaw country there from Chris Stapleton. That is Hard Living, and that represents one of the sort of more rock-influenced songs in the Stapleton stable, so to speak. Nice alliteration. Quite pleased with myself there. Thank you very much. Up next, though, here on Stateside, I've got a brand new tune from Cassie Ashton, and this has become an instant favourite for me. The lyrics are great, the energy, the swagger. I love it all. It is called Bratmobile.

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1: They get a lot of play on this show, and rightly so. They've got great tunes, and they're lovely dudes as well, which always helps. That is the Brothers Osborne. That is Headstone here on Planet Rock. It's me, Loz Guest. This is Stateside. Plenty more Americana to come from the likes of Sheryl Crow. I've got a classic from the Highwaymen. 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

One of the all-time supergroups there. That was the Highwaymen. I mean, you got Johnny Cash, you got Waylon Jennings, you got Willie Nelson, you got Kris Kristofferson. Incredible, really. Although my wife did point out to me, she said, well, what about the Traveling Wilburys? And I thought, oh, yeah, they're not bad either. George Harrison, Jeff Lynne, Roy Orbison, Tom Petty, Bob Dylan. Okay, you win. Anyway, that was a great tune. That was called Highwayman. Iconic stuff here on Planet Rock. And before that, we had Sheryl Crow with In the End. Up next, though, I've been playing this tune a fair bit recently. It's Ace. This is Ashley McBride and Arkansas Mud.

0: Playing that for Neil in Southampton, who is a fairly recent convert to the world of Americana music. That was Corey Marks with a song called Drive. You're very welcome, Neil. Right, if anyone else would like to get in touch and perhaps get a shout out, or indeed a song played on next week's show, then I'd love to hear from you. My email is loz@planetrock.com. Music to come, I've got Lainey Wilson and Blackberry Smoke.
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Good old Lainey Wilson. She's got some great tunes. That is Hang Tight Honey here on Planet Rock. And we also had the Blackberry Smoke as well with Good One Coming On. Right then. Near the start of the show, I played some Brothers Osborne. And, well, if you liked them, then you might like these. They're out of Worcestershire, actually, here in the UK. They're called Wood Burnt Red. And this is a new tune called Fire Me Up.

0: All right, there we go. That'll do for tonight here on Stateside with me, Loz Guest. Thank you so much for stopping by. Let's reconvene to be continued next week here on Planet Rock.
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15: Hey, it's Duff McKagan.
16: And Susan Holmes McKagan. How's everyone doing? Hope you're having a wonderful, beautiful summer so far.
15: We're on a little break from GNR touring. We're here in Seattle.
16: It's so nice to be here. It's nice to go away, I would say. We're very blessed, but it's pretty nice to be home, too.
15: Yeah, yeah.
16: You know, we love you guys. We love to get to see you on tour, and it's incredible. But can you imagine, like, being a musician at someone like Duff? I mean, again, very blessed, thankful for every single gig, but it is... You know, you get to be home, you get to see your dog, you get to sleep in your own bed, yeah. You get to have a home-cooked meal, all that kind of stuff, you know.
15: It's quite a difference, yeah. Being out on the road is wonderful, like you said, get to play for everybody. Coming home, it makes coming home that much sweeter.
16: Mm.
15: And Seattle, the weather's beautiful.
16: Oh my gosh, it's incredible. It's just beautiful blue skies and the lovely yellow things out in the sky.
15: It is. We're supposed to say it rains here all the time.
16: Yeah, that's right.
15: Don't tell me it rains all the time.
16: We're like, it's horrible. It's snowing right now. No. Anyways.
15: You picked this first song, babe. I love this song.
16: Yay. It's a good one. So... without further ado, let's play some Runaways with Cherry Bomb.

0: And that was Nine Inch Nails with March of the Pigs. We got home from our European tour. Susan and I flew home. She came out to see me. Mm-hmm. And then we flew home from Paris together on July 4th. But we flew the morning, Paris morning, 10 a.m. flight that left like at 11, a little late. But we landed on July 4th at noon in Seattle. So we got to have the July 4th here. Watch
1: perfect
0: fireworks.
1: Timing.
0: Yeah, great timing. But then a couple of days later, the big to do when I was in Europe and here when we got home to Seattle was the World Cup. And that was the United States of America playing Belgium. And
1: it was here in Seattle too.
0: Yeah,
1: it was where we just flew into. So there's people on our flight, I'm sure, from the game.
0: Yeah.
1: It's super exciting. Have you guys been watching the World Cup? Let us know what your thoughts are. Who's your team?
0: It's pretty cool to see how much it's taking kind of hold here in America, soccer and the World Cups. It's been a really, I think a lot of people go, I listen to sports radio all the time and people are getting into it, you know. It's cool to see.
1: Yeah, it's also enlightened our city here. It's kind of like brought together a certain sense of camaraderie, but like kind of, dare I say, like
0: pride in the city.
1: Pride in the city. Yeah. Yeah. It's just really sweet. Everyone's congregating together in bars and parks and like going to the games, watching together on the telly. So it's been super duper fun and exciting. Oh my God. That UK, Norway,
0: England, Norway. Yeah.
1: Oh my God. The 2 goals in 2 minutes. It was UK Mexico.
0: Right.
1: That game.
0: Yeah, yeah.
1: Oh my God. What a game that was. My heart goes out to Mexico, but I am excited for the UK because that was incredible. And, you know, wow.
0: Yeah. Okay. So we got a little corn.

0: That was some Scorpions with the Zoo. Susan picked that one out.
1: Yes, I did. It reminds me, I think one time you, me, and Richard Fortas went out to see the Banksy exhibit in Moscow. And we were talking about the Scorpions for some reason, the Zoo, because he said something about something in the lyrics and the song with the location. I don't know.
0: Yeah.
1: It's a good song.
0: Yes, absolutely.
1: So thank you, Richard Fortas, for reminding us.
0: Yeah, to thank play you, this Richard Fortas, who just broke his toe on our break.
1: Poor buddy. Yeah. I'm sorry. That sucks.
0: Yeah, I broke my pinky toe, both of them, in the last 10 years on tour. Mm. Don't walk around barefoot.
1: Yeah, it's not cool because there's nothing you can do, really. No. You just have to let it heal and be gentle on it.
0: Yeah.
1: And anyone who knows Richard Fortas knows he is a runner.
0: Yes.
1: And a really, really good one. Yeah. So I'm sure he's bummed.
0: He's bummed, yeah.
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0: It's Susan Holmes McKagan. You're listening to Three Chords and the Truth. You just heard a little VH, Running with the Devil. Ugh, can never hear that one enough.
1: True.
0: Love me some Van Halen. And, we have another birthday. And we're bringing this birthday wish from both Duff and his hometown. I'm talking about Seattle, Washington, of course. I'm talking about a Pearl Jammer, who's our good buddy. Dear friends with his wife, Vivian, I love you guys. Happy birthday, Stone Gossard.
1: July 20th.
0: July 20th. That means he's a Cancer, I think.
1: I got to make a record with him, be part of it, last year, making Paul Soldier's. Mm. Oh, it was this year, wasn't it?
0: Yes.
1: Paul Soldier's record, punk rock icon here in Seattle, and Stone produced a record that and put up, had Paul put all the songs together and got a bunch of different musicians to play on it.
0: Like you.
1: Yeah,
0: Duff McKagan.
1: Yeah.
0: Yours truly is on a couple tracks. A
1: lot of cool musicians on it, and it's out on Stone's label, Loose Groove.
0: Loose Groove.
1: That's right.
0: So go to Loose Groove.
1: Yeah.
0: And get your copy today.
1: Paul Soldier.
0: Paul Soldier.
1: Yeah. Woo. Here's a little Pearl Jam with Do the Evolution.

0: Okay, so that was some Stones, and we had a little Pearl Jam before that, and some VH. Coming up, we might have a little Turnstile, but next, the next band I'm going to talk about to you is...
1: Rush.
0: One, Rush. Well, yeah. I was, you know, taking our dog Hadley for a walk, and I was talking to my sister, Cynthia, who loves Rush. I mean, who doesn't? But she got to see them recently at the LA Forum.
1: With the new drummer.
0: Yeah. I was like, how's the new drummer? She's like, she was amazing. She's so good. She makes it look so easy. And just the whole band was incredible. And definitely go see Rush or listen to him more or whatever, because they're just so iconic, right? There'll never be another Rush, I feel like.
1: No, absolutely not.
0: So without waiting any longer, let's play some Rush, Spirit of the Radio.

0: And that was Rush, my wife Susan Holmes' sister Cynthia's favorite band. And we like them.
1: She also likes Brad Paisley a lot.
0: Okay. Rush and Brad Paisley.
1: Who
0: okay.
1: knew? I mean, you can have an eclectic taste.
0: That's right.
1: Yeah. Her hubby has gone to many a Rush and Brad Paisley concert. Okay. So let's just put it that way.
0: Okay, so we got more Guns N' Roses. We got North American tour dates coming up. I'm leaving to go back on the road here.
1: Yes.
0: In a few days. We started Raleigh.
1: Raleigh or Raleigh, guys?
0: No.
1: North Carolina, where Michael Jordan's from.
0: Okay.
1: And many other astute, cool people.
0: Yeah, I've been there. It's a cool city. We start there, and then we go up to...
1: I think you go to... Do you go to Hershey, Pennsylvania next?
0: It's kind of all in there. Hershey and Saratoga Springs.
1: Oh, and then Saratoga Springs.
0: Toronto. Yes.
1: Tinley.
0: Chicago.
1: Illinois.
0: No.
1: Chicago, basically.
0: Minnesota, yeah. Then New York City, and on and on. We'll be doing more.
1: MetLife Stadium.
0: Yeah.
1: Rogers Stadium.
0: We got Public Enemy out.
1: You got some Ice Cube.
0: We got Ice Cube.
1: You got some Black Crowes opening for you.
0: Black Crowes, yeah.
1: It's going to be epic.
0: Yeah. Barbarians of California opening a couple in there. Yeah. So we got that coming up, and it's always an honor to go out there and play for you guys, and I do a little meditation before every show just to get myself in the game and there's always somebody there who's never seen you play before, and it's going to be their experience that night. And there's people got married to November Rain, and there's all kinds of stuff out the emotion that you see from the stage, and it is quite an honor. I look at it to be a part of that. So,
1: yeah, it's so cool.
0: Yeah,
1: I mean, you guys put so much hard work and blood, sweat, and tears, as they say, into it. I mean, Fortis broke his toe.
0: Yeah.
1: So, come on.
0: Okay, so this last band, we ran into them in a gym in Monterrey, Mexico, a couple months ago, didn't we?
1: We did. Who knew? You go to Mon-

0: Trey, you never know who you're going to run into.
1: Yeah.
0: They could be on tour. They could be visiting that country. We don't know.
1: Yeah.
0: But we ran into the dudes from Turnstile. We love that band. Our daughters, Grace and May, turned us on to Turnstile, and they're wicked good. You guys, if you don't know them yet or much, get ready.

0: That was Turnstile. I'm Duff McKagan.
1: And I'm Susan Holmes McKagan. Thank you so much for tuning in each and every week to Duff and I Show, Three Chords and the Truth. Until then, we are over and...
0: see ya.
1: Woo!
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0: music from a time when Diego Maradona, Michel Platini, Ruud Gullit, and Socrates ruled the football pitch. 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
1: This never...
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0: 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I mean, aside from the omnipresent threat of complete nuclear annihilation, there was that. But the music, just listen to this.

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20: 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And that was just the bands. It's the decade that brought us Crockett and Tubbs, Roland Ratt, and some of the greatest anthems ever recorded. Saturday Night Rocks, the 80s, on Planet Rock.

0: This has been Saturday Night Rocks, the 80s on Planet Rock. I'm Darren Reddick. Thanks very much for listening. Stand by. 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
21: The top stories this hour. Andy Burnham's announced he's going to scrap controversial plans to launch digital IDs in the UK. This was one of Keir Starmer's flagship policies and designed to help crack down on illegal immigration. But concerns were raised about privacy, with reports suggesting the programme would cost £1.8 billion over 3 years. Our political correspondent Rob Powell says the new Prime Minister wants to spend this cash on easing the cost of living crisis.
22: They're essentially saying they can find better ways to spend this money, and I think are also casting this digital ID scheme as an example of the kind of centralised government that Andy Burnham wants to break up and move towards a more devolved, localised setup.
21: Two American service personnel have been killed in Jordan. US Central Command says they died defending the country from Iranian ballistic missile and drone attacks. Another member of the armed forces is missing. Police investigating the murder of a man who was kidnapped are trying to find his £1,000 Louis Vuitton trainers. Jack Sullivan was taken from Waltham Abbey in Essex on the 22nd of June. The 21-year-old died 4 days later after being found with serious injuries in a car park in Hertfordshire. Crews are spending a fourth day tackling a wildfire in the Cairngorms. More than 50 firefighters are deployed with support from specialists and waterbombing helicopters. John Henderson is the Assistant Chief Officer of the Scottish Fire and Rescue Service.
1: The conditions today have been really quite favourable, so there's been some real progress made over the course of today. Wildfires, however, are weather-driven events, so conditions make a significant difference. And then clearly we've got a fire on a mountain range, so the terrain is treacherous, some of it is inaccessible.
21: In sport, England are just getting underway in their third-place playoff with France at the World Cup. A win in Miami would seal their best performance at the tournament finals since lifting the trophy in 1966. Dean Henderson replaces Jordan Pickford in goal, while Ivan Toney comes in for captain Harry Kane up front. From Sky News, I'm Connor Sefton.
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11: Hello everyone, this is the show with a tad more culture than the rest of them. It's Blues Bar, I'm Bernard Doherty, welcome.

I just love Samantha Fish. Yes, I do. Always welcome here. There she goes. A ridiculously good track. I'm done running. And we got things underway with a belter from the Black Rose. Kicking my heart around. Welcome to the Blues Power Show. I'm Bernard Doherty, picking the tunes and hoping you'll stick around for the next couple of hours. Of course you will, because the tunes get better and better. Got some belters for your listening pleasure? Yes, I do select most of the playlist, but now and again, you lot choose a track by emailing me, and email is bernard@planetrock.com, by the way. Here's a request from listener Steve, who went to see Sammy Hagar recently. Hi, Bernard. Sammy Hagar, yeah, he very kindly changed the start time at his London Olympia gig last week, so England footy fans like me could watch the quarterfinal. Very civilised thing to do. Let's not talk about football now, though. He says, any chance of playing some Montrose with Sammy on vocals as their cover of Roy Brown's Good Rockin' Tonight would be great. That's not a problem at all.

0: stuck those two tunes together because they're sort of linked, as they're both Elvis Presley hits. First, Good Rockin' Tonight from Montrose. Then, of course, Heartbreak Hotel. Bit of a buried treasure, that track, by Velvet Underground founding father John Cale. Yeah, good to hear that again. Great version. Well, Planet Rockers, nothing but the best blues rock on offer here. One or two surprises as well to keep you on your toes. The next couple are, well, 100% proof blues tunes. We've got Led Zeppelin covering Muddy Waters, plus John Mayall's blues breaker guitarist Coco Montoya. And he's got John Mayall on the track. Both of those coming up after this.
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18: Standing at the crossroads, it's Blues Power with

As I mentioned, that was ex-bluesbreaker Coco Montoya, who invited his old boss to join him on that classic track. John Mayall and Coco Montoya, Top of the Hill. You can find it on the Got a Mind to Travel album. Worth checking out. It rocks in a blues rock way, which is the way we like it. And so, with the magic of linking tracks together like some kind of chain, I'm now going to play a song that was, well, loved, adored by many of John Mayall's Blues Breakers fans. It was a standout track on the Mayall and Clapton album, the Beano album, as it's affectionately known. And it's called You Don't Love Me. Yeah, you know that track. But helping you study the history of the blues, I've dug out the original. This is by blues legend Billy Cobbs. Have a listen. Enjoy the riff. Simple but effective. This is You Don't Love Me.

0: Now, here's an email from listener Chris. Hi, Chris. He says, love listening to Blues Power, and last week was great hearing Automatic by the Red Devils. You see, the Red Devils supported ZZ Top around 2017, and I went along, and it was my then 10-year-old daughter's first real concert, and I can still remember how she was totally blown away by them and the power of the music. Just sheer concentration on her face said it all. Then the Reverend Billy and company came on and rounded up a great night. Love both your shows. Keep the blues alive, says Chris. Hi, Chris. Good to hear from you. Glad to be of service. More quality tunes lined up with blues in the DNA after this.
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0: Right, first you had Eric Clapton with that classic Bad Love, and then a duet. And when two giants of music get together for a bit of a duet to record a classic, the results sometimes can be slightly underwhelming, doesn't live up to your expectations. However, that is not the case with the one you just heard. So, so good. Bonnie Raitt with John Lee Hooker teaming up to deliver a superb version of I'm in the Mood on Planet Rock's Blues Power. Don't know about you, but I'm in the mood for the thing we do at this time most weeks. Let us have this little featurette, shall we?
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0: Tonight's fundamental instrumental came from guitar whiz kid Lonnie Mack and a track called simply Wham. Well, we're halfway there. Stick around for the second half. Bywater Call and When Rivers Meet, Flying the Flag for Contemporary Blues. 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Loads of others. Stick around. I'll see you on the other side. 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

Welcome to the second half. It's Blues Power with me, Bernard Doherty. Promised you a vintage one. Oh, so good. On Chess Records, Howling Wolf and Evil. And we got going with AC/DC and that classic, Down Payment Blues. That email address, if you want to get in touch, tell me how you got into all this music. Tell me what was the influence. Brothers record collection, going to a gig, listening to somebody on the radio, whatever. Just let me know. And throw in a request as well. The email is easy. It's bernard@planetrock.com. Promised you some Bywater Call and When Rivers Meet, flying the flag for contemporary blues. So here they are. First, Bywater Call. This is Falls Away.

0: I've said it before, and I'll say it again. Whenever, when Rivers Meet come to a venue near you, go see them. They're so good. That's a track called Did I Break the Law? Back to back with Bywater Call, Falls Away. The blues is alive and well. It lives here on this show on Planet Rock. It's Blues Power with me, Bernard Doherty. We're going to dig into the Blues Power vault again after this.
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Now, sometimes I get invited to the odd party, and I went along to the Rolling Stones launch party for their album Foreign Tongues out this week, and walked in, grabbed my cocktail, and there was a cool DJ in the corner playing some tunes, and just as I walked in the room, he played this. I thought, I've got to get it on the show. It's Black Magic, Duranshaw Taylor.

0: Now that rocks the house, doesn't it? I hope that rattled your windows. High Roller, Zach Schultz Gang, another band to see if they come to a venue near you. You're in for a good time. High Octane Punk Blues. That's what it's all about when you go and see the Zach Schultz Gang. Well, we're going to wind you down a bit now. We're going to help you relax. Send you into the night with the Final Four Chill Out. Megamix, coming up next.
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